0: to shoot, girl.
1: Give it to me, baby.
0: 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Come on over, give me what I deserve.
1: Give it to me, baby.
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0: Stumbled out to like and then I looked into my pocket, saw the money wasn't right and so I stopped and I was thinking just of what to do. I could have swore I had a five.
1: Soy Marilo del Che y soy una zona.
2: Crecí con Spinete, con Epiblas y Triqui, la muerte de Chanquete, con el vikingo Vicky.